Newfoundland Sauce FM with the band and the shape I'm in. Stephen Lethbridge with you and the band's frequent collaborator, guest on The Last Waltz, Neil Young, released his lost album, Today in Music History. I'll tell you more about it coming up in 15 minutes. Hey!

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1: Hard to believe it's September already.
2: And already feeling a little bit different weather-wise, right?
1: Yeah, even just waking up this morning, it's like it's certainly a bit cooler out there.
2: You don't know, though, because September is one of the better weather months we have.
1: Usually,
2: right?
1: Yep.
2: And you can still do summery things. Okay, I figured it out. What we need is like end of summer slash beginning of fall version of Groundhog Day.
1: Okay.
2: We'll pick a Pine Martin.
1: A Pine Martin.
2: Because we got him here. And if his tail hangs a little to the left, it means we get like six more weeks of t-shirt weather. And if the tail hangs a little to the right, then get the jackets ready.
1: It's a tail thing, not a shadow thing.
2: We're making it up as we go.
1: I'm down for this idea.
2: Yes.
1: Yeah, I want to know how long away is winter.
2: Pine Martin Day. Let's get it on the go.
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0: history.
1: I'm Stephen Lethbridge, and Chuck Berry duck walked across the stage for the first time today in music history. Chuck's version of the duck walk was born out of necessity. He was trying to hide a wrinkled suit from the audience. Angus Young of AC/DC, also known for a version of the duck walk. According to Levon Helm of the band, it originated in traveling music shows in the early 20th century. The New Kids on the Block got their very own Saturday morning cartoon on this date in 1990. It only ended up running for a few months, a total of 15 episodes. The actual group members didn't even voice their cartoon selves. The Right Stuff, though, was used as the show's theme song, and an instrumental version of Step by Step was used over the closing credits. And Neil Young's lost album, Hitchhiker, finally saw the light of day on September 8, 2017. Over 40 years passed when it was recorded. Songs from the album were adapted over the years for other releases, but diehard fans were hearing studio versions of tracks like Pocahontas and Powderfinger for the first time. The reason for the delay? His record label didn't like it. 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

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White Snake, definitely one you remember the music video. 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

0: Toronto. Girls Night Out on Newfoundland's Oz FM. That band is called Toronto in other parts of the world. Stephen Lethbridge with you Wednesday, September 8th. Tomorrow is International Sudoku Day. Far too math adjacent for me to ever really have fun doing one. I will stick to the Wordle. Thank you very much. It's Teddy Bear Day on Wednesday. My teddy of choice when I was young looked like one of those Buckingham Palace guards with the big furry hat. Not sure where it came from, where it is now. Hope he's doing well. Tomorrow is Wonderful Weirdos Day. So for those listening that, like myself, also look to life as being a little off kilter, to you I say, and finally Wednesday is I Love Food Day. 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
8: How you doing, Newfoundland and Labrador? Back at it after a long weekend. Hope you enjoyed that. Hey, kids. Back to school tomorrow. Metro and Avalon tonight. Those clouds increasing to a near full cover. That's going to bring 2 to 4 millimeters of rain late this evening through the overnight. 9 degrees is the low, thanks to a light north wind. The drizzle tapers off through Wednesday morning. It's going to remain mainly cloudy throughout the day, showcasing a few sunny break opportunities here or there. Going to limit the daytime high to the low teens, again, thanks to that north wind, picking up to gust of 20 tomorrow. For Central, final touches of that rain tonight, 2 to 4 millimeters left to go, an 8-degree low with a northwest wind gusting 20 to 40. 14 looks to be as high as it gets Wednesday. Once again, drizzle finishing off in the morning, the clouds starting to clear for the afternoon. So by the time as the kids get home, they've got some sun to run around in the afternoon. For the West Coast, 5 millimeters tonight for some. Quarter Brook specifically, 2 to 3 millimeters for some other communities, 8 degrees the low with a northeast wind tapering to light tonight. Clearing skies nice and early Wednesday. That means we're going to see sun almost start to finish on the West Coast. It's an outdoor day, kids, to kick things off with highs in the mid-teens. So enjoy that. For the Oz FM Weather Center, I'm Ryan Harding.
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0: Stupid Lanzas FM, Rolling Stones. Start me up. Going back to the trues, not ready to go. Fall into one of those two camps when it comes to the first day of school. Some kids growing up could not wait for that first day of school rolling around. Maybe you just need a little routine in your life. If so, I respect that. I understand for sure. I was not one of those kids, though. I never wanted to see summer end. So I guess I fell into the not ready to go camp. Remember, it's the first day of school tomorrow. Going to be the kiddos on the go all over the place. So make sure to take extra care as you're driving around in the mornings from now until next June.
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10: How you doing, Newfoundland and Labrador? Back at it after a long weekend. Hope you enjoyed that. Hey, kids, back to school tomorrow. Metro and Avalon tonight. Those clouds increasing to a near full cover. That's going to bring 2 to 4 millimeters of rain late this evening through the overnight. 9 degrees is the low, thanks to a light north wind. The drizzle tapers off through Wednesday morning. It's going to remain mainly cloudy throughout the day, showcasing a few sunny break opportunities here or there. Going to limit the daytime high to the low teens, again, thanks to that north wind, picking up to gust of 20 tomorrow. For Central, final touches of that rain tonight, 2 to 4 millimeters left to go, an 8-degree low with a northwest wind gusting 20 to 40. 14 looks to be as high as it gets Wednesday. Once again, drizzle finishing off in the morning, the clouds starting to clear for the afternoon. So by the time as the kids get home, they've got some sun

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7: Bonnie, how do you not have a better photo of your cat than that one?
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1: I saw a video online where a guy put craisins in the door pocket of their car.
2: I don't understand this move at all.
1: A good road trip snack, I guess.
2: That seems like an insane move because craisins are already sticky. Best case scenario, right out of the bag.
1: Yep.
2: Let alone being in a confined space that's going to pick up moisture.
1: Putting loose snacks in the pocket? That's a bit crazy.
2: It seems like a very reckless decision.
1: If I were doing it, I'd have to do popcorn.
2: Popcorn? Okay. Yeah. Could be relatively clean.
1: Yeah.
2: Except you like the white cheddar popcorn.
1: I know.
2: And that stuff's going to get everywhere.
1: Yeah, it
2: does. It's going to get on your hands. It's going to get on the wheel. It's going to get on... like, everything that you touch is going to be covered in that white film.
1: That's true.
2: Imagine getting pulled over. Sorry, officer. This is popcorn.
1: I'm just going to lick my fingers before I reach over for my license.
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1: Show us your phone background this morning. We were making fun of Bonnie's photo of her cat. It kind of looks like he's throwing up in the picture.
2: Oh, man, he is moments away from hurling.
1: Yeah, it's a
2: funny
1: photo.
2: Bonnie, how do you not have a better photo of your cat than that one?
1: I know. Mine used to change every hour or like every time you locked it and unlocked it.
2: Okay.
1: So it was totally random. It was just photo, not even from my photo album, photos from the web.
2: These are stock photos.
1: Yeah.
2: Okay.
1: And I had somebody ask me, who are those African kids on your phone? And I was like, oh, yeah, I have no idea.
2: You should have made up stories for each one.
1: I should have.
2: That's Ken. He loves trains.
1: That's great.
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Sometimes we're mild. 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I get knocked down, but I get up again. You're never gonna beat me down. 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
1: Chanel, you said that you never had any posters in your room growing up.
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2: like that.
1: That's exactly what I would have expected.
2: No, I had like a grandma room.
1: You had a grandma, doilies?
2: Doilies, yes.
1: Are you serious?
2: Little porcelain dolls. Yeah, I'm not even kidding.
1: What is
2: so
1: happening?
2: My room was like very perfect already, and I wasn't going to ruin it by putting posters on the wall.
1: Wow.
2: Yeah.
1: You actually did have a grandma room as a child.
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1: That's
2: and
1: so
2: I loved
1: funny.
2: It.
1: Did you have a china cabinet in there?
2: I should have.
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1: Hard to believe it's September already.
2: And already feeling a little bit different weather-wise, right?
1: Yeah, even just waking up this morning, it's like it's certainly a bit cooler out there.
2: You don't know, though, because September is one of the better weather months we have.
1: Usually,
2: right?
1: Yep.
2: And you can still do summery things. Okay, I figured it out. What we need is like end of summer / beginning of fall version of Groundhog Day.
1: Okay.
2: We'll pick a pine marten.
1: A pine marten.
2: Because we got him here. And if his tail hangs a little to the left, it means we get like six more weeks of t-shirt weather. And if the tail hangs a little to the right, then get the jackets ready.
1: It's a tail thing, not a shadow thing.
2: We're making it up as we go.
1: I'm down for this idea.
2: Yes.
1: Yeah. I want to know how long away is winter.
2: Pine marten day. Let's get it on the go.
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1: I saw a video online where a guy put craisins in the door pocket of their car.
2: I don't understand this move at all.
1: A good road trip snack, I guess.
2: That seems like an insane move because craisins are already sticky. Best case scenario, right out of the bag.
1: Yep.
2: Let alone being in a confined space that's going to pick up moisture.
1: Putting loose snacks in the pocket? That's a bit crazy.
2: It seems like a very reckless decision.
1: If I were doing it, I'd have to do popcorn.
2: Popcorn? Okay. Yeah. Could be relatively clean.
1: Yeah.
2: Except you like the white cheddar popcorn.
1: I know.
2: And that stuff's going to get everywhere.
1: Yeah, it
2: does. It's going to get on your hands. It's going to get on the wheel. It's going to get on... like everything that you touch is going to be covered in that white film.
1: That's true.
2: Imagine getting pulled over. Sorry, officer. This is popcorn.
1: I'm just going to lick my fingers before I reach over for my license.
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1: Well, half of that's true. Hugh Campbell here with you. Chanel off this week, enjoying some late summer vacation. 6:05 on what is going to be a very eventful day around our province as kids are heading back to the classrooms. And yes, it's a Wednesday, so we're halfway through the work and school week, by the way, which is going to throw a few of those younger kids off, realizing, okay, I did school today. And every single year you hear these stories of young parents who say that the kid wondered why he had to go to school again on Thursday. Didn't see that one coming after all this back to school hype, but yes, I'm going to be back in school for the whole rest of the week. But it's already Wednesday. We're already halfway to the weekend. Well, basically, so hopefully that's not too painful out there. It's an exciting time no matter who you are. Is September, honestly, it's generally one of the nicer months weather-wise here in Newfoundland and Labrador. This year, well, that nice weather kind of remains to be seen just yet, but we'll get into all the details, including your weather and all that good stuff, in a little bit. But just want to give an early rise and early happy back to school to all of our province's kids and teachers out there. It's back to school for them too, and they also have mixed feelings on the subject. Here's Peter Gabriel and Sledgehammer on Newfoundland's Oz FM.

It's The Doors right here on Even Lance Oz FM, 6:14 on this Wednesday. Hope you're enjoying it so far, my friends. Hugh Campbell here with you. Chanel Lewis off this week enjoying some vacation time. And, well, she certainly chose a good week to go to the West Coast by the look of the forecast today, because West Coast is going to see a mix of sun and cloud today, something that the rest of us would be lucky to see this week, apparently. Man, it hasn't been the kindest first week or so of September, but looks like we've got more showers in store this morning for Eastern and Central Newfoundland. But that should clear this afternoon, but a chance of showers remains this afternoon for the Avalon, with highs staying near 14 degrees. Then tonight's sky is clearing with lows around 8 degrees, but going down to 4 in low-lying areas with a risk of frost. And it's too early in the fall to be saying a risk of frost. It's unacceptable, and I demand a recount. I'm not sure exactly how it works, but either way, there you have it from me. Now, we'd also taken a look at roads. Have a note from a listener in the Bay Vert area reminding drivers to slow down on Bay Vert Road. I guess there's some signs up, construction in the area. Of course, obey and listen to all of those. Also, with kids going back to school, the RNC has put out a notice that they're going to be upping patrols in school zones this week. Some students may be distracted, and police are going to be reminding all to be cautious, and that's illegal to pass a school bus that's stopped with its stop sign extended and lights flashing. Reduce your speed in school zones and pay attention to signs and crossing guards. Parents and guardians are also encouraged to speak with their kids about traffic safety. All of that important as we all try and get through this work and school week, now that we can say that, safely. If you do have any traffic tips while you're out and about, and by the way, I guess I should say some wet roads for parts of the province, so drive according to those conditions. But you know what to do. Get in touch through the Oz line. The number is 709-576-6936. If you got any traffic tips or just want to say what's up from any corner of the province. Here's Triumph, Somebody's Out There, right here on Newfoundland's Oz FM. Is it

0: Triumph in Somebody's Out There right here. Uneven Lands Oz FM 620 on this Wednesday. Back to school, the topic of the day with kids heading back to the classrooms. And yesterday we were talking about your morning routine and how that's going to change for a whole bunch of families out there this week. Well, starting today and trying to figure out exactly how early the kids are getting up out of bed for a day of school is, well, I guess that's a little bit of give and take, a little bit of push and pull, and people all over the place when it comes to how early they get up or how much time they give themselves in the morning. Yesterday when I asked you, okay, if you have to be out of the door by 7:30, what time are you getting up? Some people were saying 7:15, 7:20, giving themselves like no time. Other people saying, oh, I've got to be up for at least 2 hours, so I guess I'm getting up at 5:30. I'm sure there's some kids out there right now who are up and getting ready for this school day, probably the more eager ones, the more excited kids out there, and some parents I'm sure are going to be up and getting the kids ready as well. So no matter how your morning routine's going, let us know how it's going out there. Let us know what the back to school vibes are. Call or text the Oz line at 709-576-6936.
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2: 6:31 on this Wednesday. Hugh Campbell here with you. Chanel off this week, spending some time with her family. Now, this is something that came across my feed recently, that Newfoundland and Labrador actually ranked very high, very close to the top in a ranking of Canada's happiest provinces. Does that sound like a fair representation of things? Or are you saying, maybe I'm not so sure? I think that we here in Newfoundland and Labrador definitely have a sunnier disposition than a whole lot of other people. Maybe that's because where we are population-wise, one of these smaller provinces and one of the prouder provinces. We got a very strong cultural identity here in Newfoundland and Labrador. And well, I'll just tell you, we're number two on the list. The only province that had a higher happiness ranking or score ahead of us was Quebec, and they continually score high in that type of thing. In fact, they led the province in last year's happiness rankings. We were number three last year, by the way, swapping places with New Brunswick. New Brunswick was number two last year, now is number three as we shoot up the rankings of happiness. Now, what is this based on? Well, it's a few factors that they bundle into this, and it's not all economic either. In fact, while some measure of wealth is considered into this whole big old bundle of statistics, it has more to do with your own personal situation. The survey found that family, personal life, and health are the biggest contributors to happiness. And I think that says a lot in general, and that no matter how much you make, or no matter what's in the driveway or lack thereof, the true measure of happiness is what is happening at home, your health, your family, things like that, that keep you smiling on a day-to-day basis. So if we're feeling good out there, I'm happy to hear that. If this rings true to you, that you say, like, yeah, I think we are one of the happiest provinces out there, well, then I'm super happy to hear that, because I think that there's a lot to be proud of in this province. Maybe we're not ahead by a century, but we're doing all right. We're number two according to this survey. Does that sound right to you? Let us know on the Oz line. Here's the hip right here on Oz Mornings.

0: And that's our first school update of the year. How about that? Well, as kids go across the province, go back to school today, the RNC says they'll be upping patrols in school zones. Some students, understandably so, may be distracted, and police are reminding all to be cautious that it's illegal to pass a school bus that's stopped with its stop sign extended and lights flashing. Penalties for that, I think, are $1,200. Reduce your speed in school zones and pay attention to signs and crossing guards. Parents and guardians are also encouraged to speak with their kids about traffic, safety, but most of all, hope everybody has a great first day of school. If you do have any school updates you want to pass along, make sure your head is up on the Ozline 709-576-6936.
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It's the Eagles Heartache Tonight right here on Newfoundland's Oz FM 651 on this Wednesday morning. Now, on the way, we have your Oz FM headline news. And do you remember about a week ago, in fact, exactly a week ago, when there was a police operation in Musgrave Harbor, but RCMP didn't really announce what it was, left people a little confused and wanting for information? Well, now we do know a good bit more, with one person facing several charges after allegedly stealing not one, not three, but two vehicles. We'll have that story and more for you coming up after Great Big C.

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1: Good morning. It is 6:55. With support from Trades NL, Premier Tony Wakeham spent yesterday selling his Churchill Falls agreement as better for jobs in our province. Prime Minister Mark Carney also mentioned the project as part of his energy plan in a message to Canadians amid trade tensions. The deal isn't done yet, but our province and Quebec hope to have definitive agreements in place by the end of 2026. More is known about a police operation in Musgrave Harbor last week. 35-year-old Devin Hart is facing several charges, including vehicle theft and assaulting an officer with a weapon after he allegedly stole two vehicles while evading police and struck a police vehicle. He was the subject of several outstanding warrants at the time. He appeared in court again yesterday. And ground has been broken on the largest community housing project the province has seen in over 40 years. The field at 100 Churchill Avenue in the Pleasantville area of St. John's will be turned into 137 homes, 114 of which will be affordable housing. Rent will be frozen, with increases only coming to operational costs. Developers hope to have the project completed by September 2028. Turning to sports, Kazuma Okamoto hit his 30th home run of the season as the Blue Jays beat the Athletics 4-2 last night. The Jays sit one game back of Cleveland in the race for the final wildcard spot in the AL, with another game against the A's tonight. Turning to weather today, a mix of sun and cloud for the West Coast. Showers this morning for Eastern and Central, then clearing, but a chance of showers remains this afternoon for the Avalon, a high today of 14 degrees. Then tonight, skies clearing with a low of 8, down to 4 in low-lying areas with a risk of frost. What is happening? And now turning to traffic, gas is up 3.9 cents a liter, diesel down 1.6 cents, and taking a look at the roads now, no major hangups to let you know about other than the obvious ones, Foxtrap, Bay Roberts turn off ones like that. Of course, Portugal Cove Road is going to cost you a few minutes as well. And if you're out there, do you have any traffic tips? Let us know. Call or text the Oz line. That's 709-576-6936.
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it's the Goo Goo Dolls right here on Evenland's Oz FM, 7:05 in Oz Mornings. Hugh Campbell here with you solo this week. Chanel Lewis is off, and I'm asking you on this first day of school, what's something that was in your school that you won't find in schools today? And people's answers are already coming in on social media, and they're all over the place. And by the way, I will let you know, you are going to be dating yourself by your answer. Richard wrote in the comments section, a ditto machine with those perpy, smelly photocopies. Richard, I'll be honest with you, I had to look that up to know what it was. I don't think I've ever seen one of these before, but yeah, it's like a rudimentary copier with purple ink that I guess was mostly popular in the 1960s. Richard, that one would have slipped past me if I didn't look that one up. So good mention right there. I bet you're going to get a lot of people reminiscing about that one. We've also got Megan saying, this one got me, the dot matrix printer paper that had the perforated edges that you had to tear off. Megan, I know exactly what you're talking about. Did they even still make that? It's got to be no, right? I haven't seen that in a long, long time. I don't even know how you pulled that one out of the back doors of your memory. Jennifer says, a chalkboard. I miss cleaning the board and the feel of a brand new piece of chalk. Jennifer, I do not share that nostalgia with you. Of course, I remember chalkboards growing up in classrooms. I was certainly of that age, but I do not miss it at all. I hated the feel of it. I hated the sound of it. Chalkboards, as far as I'm concerned, that can be left in the past. But there's people like Jennifer out there who have some nostalgia for it. They miss it. There is something about it that appealed to them. And Melissa says, a cart with a TV and a VCR. Yes, that's how real learning is done. Keep letting us know on this first day of school, what was in your school that you won't find in schools today? Hit us up on the Oz line, call or text 709-576-6936.

Good morning. It is 7:15 on this September the 9th, and we're celebrating some birthdays today. Julie Foster is turning 10 years old today in Grand Falls, Windsor, double digits. Wow, happy birthday, Julie. You are loved beyond measure, and then some love from Mom. Rachel Heffernan is turning 7 years old today in Paradise. Happy birthday, Rachel. We hope you have a great first day back to school. Love Mom, Dad, and Spencer. And if you're celebrating today, you are celebrating along with funny man Adam Sandler, 60 years old today. And if I was doing today's show with my usual co-host Chanel, it would be at this point that I ask her to name the first Adam Sandler movie to come to mind, and she'd share something insane like Don't Mess with the Zohan or something like that. I mean, come on. What about Billy Madison? What about Happy Gilmore? What about even Big Daddy? Shout out to Big Daddy. Anyway, I'm having a hypothetical argument with myself. Let's move on. Hugh Grant is 66 years old today. Gotta support my fellow Hughes. Eric Stone Street is 55. You know him as Cam in Modern Family. Super funny. And are you ready for an upsetting one? Okay, I'm gonna tell you anyways. Henry Thomas. You may not know that name, but he was the kid in E.T. 55 years old today. I know, I told you it was going to be upsetting. Happy birthday, everyone. If you want to wish someone a happy birthday, go to the website, ozfm.com, or call or text the Oz line, 709-576-6936.

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1: Good morning, it is 7:25. The finance minister is expected to give an update today on the 15% electricity rebate that was announced as part of the Churchill Falls agreement with Quebec. The rebate will be applied to the first 2,000 kilowatt hours used each month and is expected to save households an average of $351 a year. Craig Party will be speaking to media at 9 a.m. at Confederation Building. 21 more schools in Newfoundland and Labrador will offer skilled trade courses for the 2026-2027 school year, providing students exposure to strong career pathways in the trades. Courses include design and fabrication, residential construction technology, skilled trades, and power and energy. Skilled trade courses have also expanded to 6 additional rural schools through the Center for Learning. And ground has been broken on the largest community housing project the province has seen in over 40 years. The field at 100 Churchill Avenue in the Pleasantville area of St. John's will be turned into 137 homes, 114 of which will be affordable housing. Rent will be frozen, with increases only coming to operational costs. Developers hope to have the project completed by September 2028. And turning to sports, Baker Mayfield got paid. The Buccaneers signed their quarterback to a 3-year extension worth $165 million. The NFL season starts tonight with a Super Bowl rematch between the Seahawks and Patriots. Now turning to your weather details, today a mix of sun and cloud for the West Coast, showers this morning for Eastern and Central, then clearing, but a chance of showers remains this afternoon for the Avalon, highs today of 14. Then tonight, skies clearing with lows of 8, but down to 4 in low-lying areas with a risk of frost. Now turning to traffic, gas is up today, 3.9 cents a liter, diesel down, by the way, 1.6 cents a liter. Some wet roads out there, depending on exactly where you are, of course, driving according to those conditions. Just the few slowdowns you're used to out there with the ongoing construction projects. Nothing really new to tell you about. We got the Belle Island Ferry Service on the 2-boat schedule. And if you do have any traffic tips, call or text the Oz line at 709-576-6936.
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It's Aerosmith with Crying right here on Newfoundland Sauce FM 734 on this Wednesday. Hope the first day back to school is exciting for you out there. If someone in your household is going back to class, maybe it's you, maybe it's, of course, teachers going back to school as well. And we've got people sharing the things that were in their school that you won't find in schools today. Someone texted us to say a computer in the library that took floppy disks. Yes, absolutely. I remember the technology of the floppy disk. Absolutely. I was there for it. We've also got Cheryl who said a pencil sharpener on the wall, usually at the front of the class. Yes, absolutely. I can picture it. I can hear it. Cheryl, you're bringing back very, very vivid memories. Andrea says a payphone, that's a blast from the past. You don't see those very many places anymore. And a smoke room for the teachers. Andrea, my dear, I'm here to tell you that I remember my high school having a smoking section for the students. So that's a thing we lived through as well. In fact, actually, somebody responded to Andrea in the comments saying that they work at a school and they actually do have a payphone still there. I got to figure out where in Newfoundland that is. If you know, let us know on the Oz line. People also saying things like a car with the TV and the VHS. Absolutely. And Mavis Beacon teaching typing. I remember Mavis Beacon. Absolutely. That may have been just a small snapshot of time. I can't imagine that was a whole bunch of years. But either way, let us know what was in your school that you won't find in schools today on this first day back in class for the 2026-2027 school year. Here's John Mellencamp. It hurts so good. Honestly, that's a little bit of the school experience. You enjoy it. You're excited for it. But it's school. It is. Keep letting us know yours. 709-576-6936 or hit us up on social media.

0: good morning. It is 7:39 on this first day back to class. First day of the school year, and the RNC say they'll be upping patrols in school zones. Some students may be understandably distracted today, and police are reminding all to be cautious that it's illegal to pass a school bus that stopped with its stop sign extended and lights flashing. Reduce your speed in school zones and pay attention to signs and crossing guards. Parents and guardians are also encouraged to speak with their kids about traffic safety. And we've also got people letting us know the things that were in their school that you won't find in schools today. Mike's saying cursive writing, and Mike's just right. Keep letting us know about yourself. Got an answer? Call or text the honest line 709-576-6936 or any school information updates. But I don't think there's a whole lot other than just back to class that's happening today. Either way, reach out if you've got an update.
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7:50 on Oz FM, and we're talking about the things that were in your school that aren't in schools anymore. Somebody brought up maybe some skilled trades programs being taken out of schools, and actually, that's not correct, because coming up next in Oz FM Headline News, we're going to be learning about how many schools, and it's a bunch, are going to be offering more skilled trade courses for the 2026-2027 high school year. I love just options for people. If you have opportunities, people are going to take advantage of them. So I think this is a great move, and we'll break the story down for you coming up after some dancing in the street.

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1: Good morning, it is 7:54. With support from Trades NL, Premier Tony Wakeham spent yesterday selling his Churchill Falls agreement as better for jobs in our province. Prime Minister Mark Carney also mentioned the project as part of his energy plan in a message to Canadians amid trade tensions. The deal isn't done yet, but our province and Quebec hope to have definitive agreements in place by the end of 2026. More is known about a police operation in Musgrave Harbour last week. 35-year-old Devin Hart is facing several charges, including vehicle theft and assaulting an officer with a weapon after he allegedly stole two vehicles while evading police and even struck a police vehicle. He was the subject of several outstanding warrants at the time. He appeared in court again yesterday. And this next story is the one I just told you about. 21 more high schools in Newfoundland and Labrador will offer skilled trade courses for the 2026-27 school year, providing students exposure to strong career pathways in the trades. Courses include design and fabrication, residential construction technology, skilled trades, and power and energy. Skilled trade courses have also expanded to 6 additional rural schools through the Center for Learning. And turning to sports, Kazuma Okamoto hit his 30th home run of the season as the Blue Jays beat the Athletics 4-2 last night. The Jays sit one game back of Cleveland in the race for the final wildcard spot in the AL with another game against the A's tonight. Now turning to weather, today makes a sun and cloud for the West Coast. Showers this morning for Eastern and Central, then clearing. Looks like we're getting a break right now in the east end of St. John's, but that chance of showers does remain this afternoon for the Avalon. Highs today, 14 degrees. Then tonight, clearing with lows of 8, but down to 4 in low-lying areas with a risk of frost. Now turning to traffic. Well, gas is unfortunately up just about 4 cents a liter, 3.9. Diesel down about a cent and a half. And just the usual slowdowns out there. You're going to see some slow traffic at Fox Trap through Conception Bay South this morning as well on the highway there. And as well, of course, Portugal Cove Road going to hang you up, but just the usual suspects at this point. And also be on the lookout for school buses and kids on the move this morning, with today being the first day back to school. If you do have any traffic tips, call or text the Oz line at 709-576-6936.
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Blind Melon and No Rain on Oz Mornings. 8:05, happy Wednesday. Happy first day of back to school for all the students and teachers out there this morning as you're heading to school. I wanted to tell you about this freshman initiation that I just found out about from a high school down in the state. So each year on the first day of school, senior students flood the school parking lot on the first day, surrounding arriving vehicles and demanding that the freshmen do what every class before them had to do: give mom, dad, whoever's there dropping them off, a goodbye kiss before going inside. That's hilarious. It's not mean-spirited at all, but it's still definitely embarrassing for that student. Everybody's got to do it, so everybody's covered and on board. I low-key think this is a hilarious idea. Now, the young 14 or whatever year olds are not going to like this idea one bit, but let us know what you think. Happy back to school. This kiss for mom and dad, freshman initiation idea, sound like something that is pretty acceptable in today's day and age, instead of like a more mean-spirited prank kind of thing? I think it's pretty good. Anyway, hit us up. We're talking about the things that were in your school that you won't find in schools today on this first day back to class. Here's the Tragically Hip and Bob Cajun on Oz Mornings.

back to school. It's 8:14 on this Wednesday, September the 9th. And yes, today is the first day of school for the 2026-27 year. And as kids go back to school today, the RNC says they'll be upping patrols in school zones. Some kids may be distracted today, a little bit excited. Sure, understandable. And police are reminding everybody to be cautious that it's illegal to pass a school bus that stopped with its stop sign extended and lights flashing. I think passing that is going to cost you $1,200. Reduce your speed in school zones and pay attention to signs and crossing guards. Parents and guardians are also encouraged to speak with kids about traffic safety. Of course, that's part of the equation as well. Hopefully everybody has a safe and happy first day of school. If you do have any updates, call or text the Oz line at 709-576-6936.

Speaking of glory days, we're talking about the things in your school that you won't find in schools today. And Norma reached out. Norma, I'm sorry, my dear, but you're dating yourself. She said slate tablets to write on. Yeah, the tablets in schools these days are a little bit different than the ones that Norma used, I think. She also said you wouldn't find a potbelly stove in schools these days, but she had one in her school, and kids even had to take turns bringing wood from home. Oh, boy. Yeah. Okay, we can leave that one in the past, I think. Keep letting us know the things that were in your school that you won't find in schools today. We also have your Oz FM headline news coming up, including word from the province giving an update today on an electricity rebate. More on that, plus the rest of today's top stories coming up after Queen on Oz Mornings.

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1: Good morning. It is 8:26. The finance minister is expected to give an update today on the 15% electricity rebate that was announced as part of the Churchill Falls agreement with Quebec. The rebate will be applied to the first 2,000 kilowatt hours used each month and is expected to save households an average of $351 a year. Craig Party will speak to media at 9 a.m. at Confederation Building. More is known now about a police operation in Musgrave Harbor last week. 35-year-old Devin Hart is facing several charges, including vehicle theft and assaulting an officer with a weapon after he allegedly stole two vehicles while evading police and struck a police vehicle. He was the subject of several outstanding warrants at the time. He appeared in court again yesterday. Now turning to sports, Baker Mayfield got paid. The Buccaneers signed their quarterback to a three-year extension worth $165 million. The NFL season starts tonight with a Super Bowl rematch between the Patriots and Seahawks. Now, turning to weather today, we've got a mix of sun and cloud on the West Coast, looking like a pretty nice day out there. Meanwhile, showers this morning for Eastern and Central, then clearing. It's kind of touch and go here in St. John's, it seems, right now. Then later this afternoon, chance of showers remains for the Avalon, while it's going to be mainly cloudy elsewhere. Highs today of 14. Tonight, clearing with lows of 8, but down to 4 in low-lying areas with a risk of frost. Now turning to traffic, no major hangups to let you know about, just the usual construction areas that have been holding people up recently. Looks like we have some serious backups on the Foxtrot Access Road this morning. Maybe avoid that if you can. Gas is up 3.9 cents a liter, diesel down 1.6 cents. And if you do have any traffic tips, call or text the Oz line at 709-576-6936.
2: We're shutting the airplanes down. You're
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4: 8:32 this morning. Happy first day back to school. Or I guess if you're listening at this point, you're probably not in class because school is all, I guess, already underway for many students and teachers across the province. But we're still talking about the things that were in your school that you won't find in schools today. And boy, are people dating themselves. Fran says, I'm kind of dating myself, but you won't find a film projector in class. Yeah, no, that hasn't been the case for decades, Fran. I'll say that. Keith says, a wood stove. We've got a few people saying, yeah, wood stove at school is a thing that is a thing of the past for sure. Vanda brings up the overhead projector. And for those who are younger than myself, the overhead projector was a part of pretty much every class all the time. I don't know how often they wore those things out or if it was even possible to do so. But yeah, overhead projectors, you saw those daily. Cyril says Coke and Pepsi machines. That's a completely other angle. The food choices in there, absolutely. I imagine that now there's a big push, and rightfully so, for healthier choices in schools. And I do think that is, you know, that's progress. But the Coke and Pepsi machines from Cyril, that brings back a lot of memories of just buying things at school. I even remember a short period of time where we had a cooking class in my high school, and they would actually sell on their lunch period what they made in the cooking class to students for their own slush fund or whatever that was. That got shut down because the school said, like, wait, this money should be going towards the cafeteria that we set up intentionally and staffed. And yeah, fair enough. Okay, fair enough. That one got shut down. That won't see that anymore. So Coraline says, dial-up internet. Boy, that's a snapshot in time, Coraline, I think. Melissa says, desks with the top that lifts up. I'm sure there's a name for them, but Melissa, yeah, I know exactly what you're talking about, especially in those earlier grade school years. You'd keep everything you had in there, including lunches from a few days ago or a few weeks ago. How long has that been in my desk? Oh, my goodness. Is it growing? Let us know the things that were in your school that you won't find in schools anymore. Hit us up on social media. Or, of course, you can always call or text the Oz line at 709-576-6936. Always love to hear from you. Here's you too. Still haven't found what I'm looking for right here on Oz Mornings.

Tina Turner right here on Newfoundland Sauce FM. Hugh Campbell with you solo as Chanel off on vacation this week. And as Oz listeners continue.

0: to chime in with the things that were in their school that you won't find in schools today. Well, if we flip that around, things that are in schools now that you wouldn't have found years ago, AI will come up. And yeah, students use artificial intelligence as a learning tool of sorts. And like with any tool, there are right ways to use it and wrong ways to use it. Now, in New York City, their public schools are banning the use of AI for students all the way through grade 8, saying that it'll restore critical thinking skills, vowing technology should serve learning, not the other way around. And I think there's a very good point to that. Now, kids, they're resilient, they're creative, they'll find a way around certain things. Where there's a will, there's a way. And I don't know if an outright ban is necessarily the way to approach it, or how that's even enforced, really, on a practical level. But I certainly do like the idea behind it. Well, maybe you have some insights into that as well. Do you think Newfoundland and Labrador should adopt a similar thing, banning AI for students up to a certain level? It's tough. It's a new thing that we're all trying to figure out the right way to use it, and positives and negatives. So definitely conversation is worth having over it. Any thoughts on that? Call or text the Oz line at 709-576-6936.
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0: Haywire Black and Blue right here on Oz Mornings 8:53 on this first day of school. And we've got people letting us know today, or letting me know today, the things that were in their school that you won't find in schools today. And a lot of these just make sense because they're pieces of technology. And those get outdated and get replaced over time, naturally. Nita says a fax machine. Well, obviously, don't need those anymore. Andrea says a payphone. And yeah, you don't see those very often either. Although we are seeing some teachers out there saying that in some of the older schools around this province, there are still a couple of payphones out there still persisting. Megan brings up the old dot matrix printer paper with perforated edges you had to tear off. Megan, I know exactly what you're talking about, and I haven't seen that in years. I don't think they even still make that anymore. Deborah says, I'm old, but does anybody remember the health hustle? And I don't. I looked it up, and I guess this is a little before my time, but it was a Canadian invention, actually, that was invented in the 70s and popular through the 80s, where it was just a little exercise break in the middle of a school day. I guess they'd have kids doing jumping jacks, marching in place, clapping, stomping, squats, and grapevine steps. I don't even know what grapevine steps are, to be completely honest with you. So, Deborah, good deep pull there from the 70s and 80s with the health hustle. Keep letting me know the things that were in your school that you won't find in schools today. 709-576-6936, and keep that phone number handy. Who am I, what am I is coming up next.
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0: It's a person. It's a thing. It's Who Am I? What Am I?
1: 9:03 and time to launch another mystery. It's Who Am I? What Am I? 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You know the prize. It's 2 gallons of Beauty Tone Painter stain valued up to $200 coming up on Friday. You want to be in the draw? Well, you best be asking the right yes or no questions today and trying to figure out another mystery. Okay, so let's start from the basics. Is it a person today? No, we can rule that out. Somebody else texted the Oz line asking, is it a thing today? Yes, it is a thing today. Our old friend Yuna texted in, can you sit on this thing? I would say that you could, like it, just like you could sit on a lot of things, but it's not for sitting on. You wouldn't necessarily want to sit on this thing. However, what else? How else can we narrow this thing down? Oh, here's another good one. Is it gas powered today? No, this thing is not gas powered. Can you eat this thing? I think this falls into one of those categories where, like, yeah, I guess it could go down the hatch, but would you really want to? So does that help? Does that result in you saying, I have no idea what's going on here? Sure, I bet we're getting a lot of all that stuff. Got any good yes or no questions? We are nowhere near our answer, so we need to narrow it down somehow. Call or text the Oz line.
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0: Hey, we're still looking for the answer. Who am I? What am I? On Oz FM.
1: All right, we're really just getting this thing going today. We barely know anything. We know that it is a thing that we're looking for today. Someone wanted to know, is it school-related? Pretty clever question, because we've been talking about school-related things today, being the first day back to class. But no, it's not a school-related thing. Patty wants to know, can you hold it in your hand? I think you can hold this thing in your hand, Patty. Yeah, you may be onto something there. Someone else wants to know if it's a kitchen gadget. No, I wouldn't consider it a kitchen gadget. Someone else wants to know, does it belong in the bathroom? I would say not usually. And also, the rooms of the house thing, I don't know if that's the best way to narrow it down. Una wants to know if it's WD-40. Una, very specific. Too specific. No, it's not WD-40. Someone else wants to know, is it something that grows naturally, or is natural, or rather than man-made? Yes, this is a naturally occurring thing. Someone else on a similar note wants to know, is it a living thing? Yeah, you'd consider this a living thing, but how do we narrow it down from there? It all comes down to asking the right yes or no questions. You got one? Call or text the Oz line at 709-576-6936.

0: 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What am I? On Oz FM.
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2: Yes, my name's John. How are you today?
1: Doing well, John. How are you?
2: I'm good, thanks.
1: Good stuff. Do you have a yes or no question for today's Who Am I, What Am I?
2: Yes, this thing, is it, can it be outside or inside?
1: Sure, you'd find this thing outside or inside.
2: Is it a cat?
1: No, it's not a cat, but thanks for your call. Keep thinking on it.
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3: Hi.
1: Hi, who's this?
3: Shelley.
1: Shelley, do you have a yes or no question for today's Who Am I, What Am I?
3: No, I just got a guess.
1: Okay, Shelley, go with your guess.
3: Is it a cactus?
1: It is not a cactus.
3: Okay.
1: Back to the drawing board, Shelley. Thanks for calling.
3: Thanks. Bye.
1: We've also got a ton of texts coming in today. People asking if this living thing can move on its own. Oh, I like that question. No, it can't move on its own. So that should help narrow it down. And somebody else asking if it's soil. No, not really the direction we're going. Someone else wanting to know if it's a plant. Yes, it is a type of plant today. Now, what type of plant and what maybe even part of a plant? Maybe I'm giving away a little too much there. You'll have to ask some yes or no questions to find out. Call it 60 Oz line. It's 709-576-6936. Playing a little game of Who Am I, What Am I, brought to you by Beauty Tone. Right now it's the Spin Doctors. Little Miss Can't Be Wrong. Uneven Lance, Oz FM.

0: Weekday mornings at 9 on Newfoundland's Oz FM. It's Who Am I, What Am I? With Chanel and Hugh.
1: 9:23 on Who Am I, What Am I? And we've got a ton of texts and phone calls coming in. Once we realize that, yeah, this living thing is a plant. And as I expected, as soon as we identified plant, we got a whole bunch of guesses rather than yes or no questions. People going dandelion seeds. That's so specific. I love when people get specific. Sunflowers, turnip greens, a dogberry tree, a maple leaf, a pitcher plant. No, no, no, no. Well, what about a rose? Several people actually texted in rose, a rose bush, or even rose thorn. They were specific enough for that. And, well, yeah, we just gave it to the first person who texted one of those in, which happened to be Emily Andrews. Emily, well done, my dear. First to figure it out, but not the only one. Shout out to everybody who guessed rose on the Oz line. That is the answer to today's Who Am I? What Am I? I figured it would take you longer than that, but no, you guys are good. It all comes down to asking the right yes or no questions. It's brought to you by Beauty Tone Paint. Paint the rock with the colors of home this year with Beauty Tone Paint, available at your local home hardware. And we've got Emily's name in Friday's draw for a couple gallons of Beauty Tone Paint. Now, there's actually a reason why rose was picked today. Stay tuned, we'll tell you in just a bit. First up is a look at your Oz FM weather details next.
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1: Today we've got a mix of sun and cloud for the west coast. Meanwhile, showers this morning for eastern and central parts of the island. Then clearing, but a chance of showers remains this afternoon for the Avalon. Highs today around 14 degrees. Then tonight, skies clearing with a low of 8, but going down to 4 in low-lying areas with a risk of frost.
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thing going on. They say it's a delicate luminous pink with a gentle warmth that comes from its soft yellow undertones, feeling light and tender. And if you're looking for any paint inspiration, well, the folks at Beauty Tone have you covered. And who knows, if you win Who Am I, What Am I, you could be earning yourself 2 gallons of paint or stain from Beauty Tone worth up to $200 on Friday. That color that you use, well, that is entirely up to you. It's Cake, Short Skirt, Long Jacket, right here on Newfoundland Sauce FM.

0: That's The Clash right here on Evenland Sauce FM. Hugh Campbell here with you. Chanel off this week, so I'm hanging out with you solo on this, the first day of school for the 2026-2027 school year. And I hope everybody got to class all nice and safe and everybody's having a good time. We were talking about the things that were in your school that, well, you wouldn't exactly find in schools anymore. People still letting us know what comes to mind when you say that. And sometimes people say, oh, an overhead projector. And other times people are saying, how about a smoking section? Yeah, okay. All had their place at some point. Vera says grammar as a subject. Yep, that's kind of a thing now, eh? And Trina says, cursive letters as a border above the chalkboard. Come on. Trina, that's so specific, and I can picture exactly what you're talking about. Yeah, I guess they don't really teach cursive writing anymore in school, so why would you have that border? Makes sense. Keep letting me know the things that were in your school that, well, you wouldn't find in schools these days. Having a fun conversation on social media and by calling or texting the Oz line, 709-576-6936.
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0: back to school to prove to Dad that I'm not a fool.
1: Yeah, first day of back to school. Remember what it was like the first day of school? Were you, like, super excited? I was always very excited the first day of school. But, like, that goes away real quick, doesn't it, right? The two most exciting days of back to school are the first day and then the last day. Here's Elton John on Oz FM.

0: Probably the best song out there about the lead singer of a 60s surf rock group. Hey, that was the Bare Naked Ladies on Oz FM. How's your day going? I'm Robert Sean. The sun was shining for a little bit here out in the East End, just outside the Oz FM studio, but it seems to have clouded over pretty quickly. And it looks like it's going to stay that way now throughout much of the afternoon. We are calling for some showers and some drizzle throughout much of the day, but that should clear off later on tonight. Temperatures across the island, though, are going to get pretty low tonight, going down to single digits with a risk of frost for a lot of places. Your full Oz FM weather plus spiderwebs, no doubt. Coming your way right after this here on Newfoundland's Oz FM.
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0: Mostly cloudy right now in St. John's. It's 11 degrees outside the Oz FM studio. A high of 13 in the forecast today across the Avalon and East Coast with mostly showers, maybe some drizzle. Sprinkled throughout the day. Tonight, clear skies with a low of 8. Tomorrow, it's going to be sunny with a high at 17. Central Newfoundland will see showers and drizzle throughout much of the morning. However, that will give way to sunny breaks a little bit later on, the high at 14. A few clouds tonight with a low of 8 with a sunny day tomorrow. You could see some cloudy skies now tomorrow afternoon. Maybe a chance of seeing some showers as well, the high at 17. Along the west coast, including Corner Brook, clear skies with a high of 14 today. Partly cloudy tonight, the low down to 7, with up to 10 millimeters of rain on tap for tomorrow with the high at 17.
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I just got a text on the Oz line. There's been an accident at the TCH and Manitoba Drive intersection in Clarenville, which is a pretty busy intersection for the town, so you may run into some delays. 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

So Wednesday on Oz FM, and you know, the old Celtic connection, not necessarily wrong right there, you know? Just thinking about being 16, being in high school. Today's back to school, of course. And, you know, anybody going through high school today, whether it's your first day of level one or even the first day of level three, I mean, there will come a time, and you can quote me on this, okay? I guarantee you there will come a time where you almost wish you could go back and do these days over again. The Counting Crows are on the way, but first, here's Blues Traveler on Oz FM.

That was Vanessa Carlton and the Counting Crows coming together. Big Yellow Taxi on Oz FM. How's your morning going? I'm Robert Sean. I wish I had some better news for you, but we did see a

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1: No!
0: Yeah, the price of gas up by 4 cents a liter.
2: Yeah!
0: Yeah, which if my math does, you know, serves me correctly. And, you know, it's hard to keep track of the price of gas these days, but I think now with today's increase, that puts us somewhere close, if not at, $2.07 a liter. Ugh. Ugh. Now, the worst part about this whole thing is that all other fuels saw a decrease today. Now, only by about like a cent and a half a liter, but still, a decrease is a decrease and a decrease. I'd rather take a decrease of a cent and a half than an increase of 4 cents a liter, wouldn't you? Stick around. Brian Adams is coming your way next here on Newfoundland's Oz FM.
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Well, if you were thinking about taking the little ones to Bowering Park today, just know a section of the Bowering Park playground is closed until 4 p.m. due to maintenance. But, I'm looking outside right now. Today, not necessarily a day that you'd want to spend a whole lot of time outside anyway, right? So maybe stay inside. Maybe build a pillow fort. Kids love that. Hey, I'm a middle-aged man, and I'm not going to lie, I would love that. It's 11:09. Four Non Blondes are coming up, but first, here's Eddie Money. 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

0: playing the greatest rock hits of all time. Those Four Non Blondes. What's up on Oz FM? How's it going? I'm Robert Sean. So today, first day of school, obviously your social media feeds, your Facebook, your Instagram, probably filled with pictures of your friends' kids. Maybe you yourself are sharing pictures of your kids on their first day of school, right? Well, the RNC, they're just want to remind all the parents out there to be mindful of the information they're putting out on social media. So if you're going to do one of those things where, you know, you get the kid to hold up the little plaque that says, hey, it's my first day of school, you know, be sure not to put any sort of personal information on there. Keep things as vague as possible. And if you really want to take that picture that specifies that this is the first day of grade whatever, and I'm going to this school, and my teacher's name is this, and I'm this many years old, well, maybe just don't share that online. You know, keep it for yourself, you know? Back when I was going to school, we had these things in the house called photo albums. Now, kids these days probably are going to blow their minds, right? But you used to take a picture, and you wouldn't be able to see it immediately. No, you'd have to go to the mall to get it developed, and it used to take at least an hour to do. If you can believe that, right? Stick around. U2 is coming up next, plus your Oz FM weather right after this.
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0: Mostly cloudy with 11 degrees right now in St. John's. Good chance we could see some showers now this afternoon across the Avalon and East Coast with a high of 13. That will clear off this evening with the low down to 8, and then we're looking at a sunny day tomorrow with the high at 17. Central Newfoundland will see sun and cloud throughout the day, the high at 14. That's going to drop down to 8 tonight with partly cloudy skies, and then sunshine returns to tomorrow. However, there's a good chance we could see some showers tomorrow afternoon with the high hitting 17. Along the west coast, including Corner Brook, we're looking at clear skies today with a high of 14. Partly cloudy this evening, the low down to 7 with up to 10 millimeters of rain tomorrow and a high of 17.
1: 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Oz FM.

The Agriculture Expo coming to the Cornerbrook Civic Center next weekend. That's September 18th through the 20th. You get to meet local farmers, buy fresh local food. 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
1: Leave it to the Australians to know what's up. You're going to want to hear this. The Rock of the Rock, Oz FM. That was KT Tunstall. I'm Robert Shun. Australia is set to introduce laws that will allow social media users to switch off algorithm-driven content feeds. And what does that mean? Well, that means that when you log into your Facebook, your Instagram, your TikTok, all you're going to see is content from the people or the pages that you have followed or subscribed or have friended. Okay, none of this just like throwing all this stuff that the algorithm thinks you want to see at you. You know, no more having to like get a sea of just suggested posts before you actually get something from somebody that you actually know, right? Like, I don't know about you, but I've actually been trying to cut down on my screen time as of late, but I'm failing terribly at it. Terribly, because a lot of my doom scrolling is caused by just having to get past all the posts that that the algorithm thinks I might like. You know, you might like this. Ooh, you might like this. Hey, you have nothing to do with this whatsoever, but we think you like it anyway. None of that garbage, right? I hope this actually gets put through, and I hope it actually starts something, for the rest of the world, too. This is like the benchmark here Australia is trying to set right now. Stick around. Rush is coming your way right after this here on Newfoundland's Oz FM.
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1: Do you have any posters on your wall growing up?
2: Of course. The first ones to come into mind, I had a couple Leafs posters. That shouldn't be surprising. I had a couple Simpsons posters as well.
1: Okay.
2: The only one that may be a little odd, and you know what? It's even more strange now that I look back on it. I had a massive poster, and I don't even know where I got this thing. It was a movie poster for Batman and Robin. Widely regarded as the worst Batman movie ever made.
1: Interesting.
2: This is the one where Arnold Schwarzenegger played Mr. Freeze. Batman had like the nipples in his suit.
1: It's not great.
2: It's a terrible setup.
1: Yeah, not great. And that's the poster you had on your wall.
2: The bat nipples.
1: Yeah. The bat nipples.
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1: The Royal Newfoundland Constabulary would like to remind students, parents, and guardians of the importance of online safety as another school year begins today. The RNC is reminding parents to teach responsible online behavior and set guidelines for their children. Some tips from police include using devices only in common areas at home, know your children's username and passwords, and regularly monitor their online activity. Set parental controls, and discuss appropriate and inappropriate material. The RNC say it is also important to teach your children to never give out personal information without your permission. Anyone who does experience suspicious activity online is encouraged to report it to the RNC. And as kids across the province do head back to school today, the RNC say it will be increasing patrols in school zones. As it is an exciting time of year, some students may be distracted. The RNC is reminding all road users to be cautious and that it's illegal to pass a school bus that is stopped with its stop sign extended and lights flashing. Drivers are also asked to reduce their speeds in school zones, pay attention to the posted speed limit, crosswalks, and crossing guards. Parents and guardians are also encouraged to speak with their children about traffic safety this school year. Now for a look here with the forecast for Eastern today, chance of showers with a high of 14, tonight clearing with a low of 8. For Central today, mix of sun and cloud with a high of 14, tonight few clouds with a low of 8. For the West Coast today, clearing with a high of 14, tonight cloudy with a low of 7. 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I'm Mary Kate O'Neill.
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1: We're asking about what posters were on your wall growing up. 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
2: Oh, yeah.
1: Somebody just texted us around 1987. I loved the mini movie, The Making of Thriller. It terrified me. I had the poster of Michael Jackson in my room, was convinced his eyes were following me.
2: Hope says she had a Prince William poster on her wall growing up.
1: Where do you even get that? 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

We're halfway through the first day of the new school year for most students in the province, some of them even on their way home now. And just a reminder that school buses are back on the roads again, and the fine for passing a school bus that is stopped with its lights flashing, well, is a loss of 6 demerit points and $1,200 in fines. So ask yourself, is it really worth it? And of course, the answer is no. Here's Train on Newfoundland's Oz FM. Now that's

0: What kind of love is this? What kind of love is this? What kind of love is this? That was Street Art on Oz FM. Hope you're having a great day. I'm Robert Sean. Mostly cloudy right now in St. John's. Most of the island going to be kind of cloudy now this afternoon with a good chance, maybe, or a slight chance, I should say, of seeing some showers across the Avalon and East Coast, including St. John's, Mount Pearl, metro area. Looking at a pretty chilly night across the island. Temperatures going down to the single digits with a risk of frost for most places. But once we kind of get through this evening, temperatures actually not looking too bad for the rest of the week, even into the weekend, where they're going to be kind of hanging out in the high teens, which is not too bad for this time of year. 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
0: Cloudy right now in St. John's, but that'll clear off tonight across the Avalon and East Coast with the low down to 8 degrees. And then we're looking at sunshine throughout the day tomorrow and a high of 17. Central Newfoundland will see partly cloudy skies with a low of 8 this evening. Going to be sunny for the most part tomorrow. There is a good chance you could see some showers late tomorrow afternoon. The high is going to hit 17 degrees. And along the west coast, including Corner Brook, partly cloudy with a low of 7 this evening, with up to 10 millimeters of rain tomorrow and a high of 17.
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1: What's something useless you still have memorized? What else have you got rattling around in that noggin?
2: That's a good question. Childhood friends' phone numbers.
1: Oh, yeah.
2: Although I haven't learned a new phone number in years.
1: Yeah, I don't think I have either.
2: You moved around a little bit growing up. Do you remember all your addresses?
1: I think I do, yeah.
2: Nice.
1: Even some of the postal codes.
2: Okay,
1: yeah.
2: Good.
1: What about A squared plus B squared equals C squared?
2: Oh my goodness.
1: I don't know what it means.
2: That mean? Is that the equation for figuring out like the long slope or like the length of a right triangle?
1: Oof, maybe. I would have said it has something to do with circles.
2: If that's set right, and I have no idea if it is, that's going to sound impressive. If not, I'm going to sound so dumb.
1: Somebody out there knows. Yeah, let us know.
2: Yeah, and they're 10 years old.
1: Yeah,
2: that's
1: probably
2: the problem.
0: The home of Chanel and Hugh in the mornings. 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

Portugal Cove St. Phillips has been called the third friendliest place to live in Newfoundland and Labrador. Labrador City comes in at number two. Where's the most friendliest place to live? I'll tell you after Sass Jordan. Here she is, right here on Oz.

0: Obsessed, Jordan on Oz FM. I hope you're having a great Wednesday. I'm Robert Sean. You got a friend in me. Well, according to Nextdoor.com, Mount Pearl is the fifth friendliest place to live in Newfoundland and Labrador with an overall friendliness rating of 87. And as somebody who is Mount Pearl born and bred and proud of it, yes, I can vouch for this score and this ranking. Stephenville comes in at number four on the list. Portugal Cove, St. Phillips at number three. Number two is Labrador City, and the friendliest place to live in Newfoundland and Labrador is Cornerbrook. According to the website, neighbors appreciate its family-friendly atmosphere, abundant trees, and a variety of local restaurants. Overall, Cornerbrook gets a friendliness ranking of 100. Hard to beat, perfect score there. 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
0: You know, first day back to school is always an exciting one, wasn't it? In fact, there are really only two exciting days in the entire school year, and that's the first day and the last day. Everything else in between is like, what? We have to go to school again today? Here's Lenny Kravitz on OzFM.

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0: BNL, the Bare Naked Ladies, on Oz FM. How's your afternoon going? I'm Robert Sean. Now, coming up this Friday, it is the 25th anniversary of the September 11th attacks. And, you know, unfortunately, that day is just one of those days where you can still remember where you were and what you were doing on that day, can't you? Well, this coming Friday, the town of Gander is holding a very special 25th memorial ceremony. And if you can't be there in person for it, NTV will be airing it live starting at 1:30 this coming Friday afternoon. And you can watch it on both NTV and NTV Plus. So it doesn't matter where you are in the province, what you're doing that day, you will be able to watch that very special memorial this coming Friday. Steve Miller Band is coming your way next. Plus, I got your Oz FM weather coming up after this.
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0: Going to a high 13 today across the Avalon and East Coast, including St. John's, Mount Pearl, the metro area, with that low going down to 8 tonight. It will clear off later on this evening as well. And then tomorrow, looking at a pretty decent day with sunshine and a high of 17. Central Newfoundland will see partly cloudy skies tonight with a low of 8. It'll be mostly sunny tomorrow. I say mostly because there is a good chance you could see some rain showers tomorrow afternoon, the high at 17. And along the west coast, including Cornerbrook, partly cloudy with a low of 7 this evening. Tomorrow, up to 10 millimeters of rain with a high of 17.
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It's kind of crazy to realize this, but next year marks the 50th anniversary of Star Wars. And to commemorate that 50th anniversary, to celebrate that 50th anniversary, Star Wars: A New Hope, returning to theaters. You know, so it's one thing to watch Star Wars at home, but it's a completely other thing to go watch it on the big screen. You know, get that full experience. Nothing beats it. Great Big C's coming up, but first is...

0: Amnesia, Heat of the Moment on Oz FM. I hope you had a great afternoon. I'm Robert Sean. Coming up next Saturday, September 19th, that is the Red Shoe Crew Walk for Families in support of the Ronald McDonald House of Newfoundland and Labrador. 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
1: This ain't no disco. It ain't no country club either.

John Cafferty and Beaver Brown on the Dark Side on Oz FM. I bet you haven't heard that song in a long time. Hey, or maybe you never heard it before. Some people haven't heard that one, but we've got always lots of surprises here on Oz FM. How are you making out? Are you enjoying the day? It's about 14 degrees out and a bit hazy, and yeah, just one of them days. I'll be right back. I got to tell you about something now. It's really exciting. Just hang on. We'll play a bit of Lover Boy for you first. The Kid is hot tonight. I'll be right back.

0: And that was Boulevard of Broken Dreams from Green Day. And that's really about loneliness and feeling like you're walking through your life on your own, trying to figure it all out and where you belong. And that was released in 2004, and it became Green Day's biggest song. And this has been Oh Wow Wednesday on Oz FM.
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0: For St. John's, Mount Pearl, and the Avalon, tonight we're looking at clearing later this evening. Expect lows of 8, but low-lying areas you'll see about plus 4 and a risk of frost. Tomorrow mainly sunny though, increasing cloudiness, and we'll see a nice high of 17 degrees. Central Newfoundland, we'll see tonight a few clouds in the area around lows of 8 degrees, except 4 in low-lying areas as well, and a risk of frost. And tomorrow it'll look mainly sunny, increasing cloudiness near noon, and a 60% chance of showers late in the afternoon, and highs of 17. West coast of Newfoundland tonight, a few clouds, lows of 6 degrees, and tomorrow sunny, increasing cloudiness in the afternoon, then a little rain and highs of 18 degrees.
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Back on the Chain Gang, The Pretenders. Great song. Hey, I remember that one. That's a good one. And always good vibes in that one when you hear that. It is 2:40. I'm in the Oz FM studio looking out the window. It looks a bit, gray and dull. Gray, foggy day. I hope you're enjoying it. Well, it's back to school for a lot of kids today, as everyone knows, throughout the province. And, you know, it's the routines are back. The early mornings, the lunch is packed, the backpacks off on the buses. So just a little reminder for all of us just to slow down in those school zones and keep an eye out for kids crossing and give yourself a little extra time when you're getting around, because it's all a part of the routine for all of us. Here's a bit of Phil Collins, Susudio on Oz FM.

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1: Hugh and myself tried our hand at a little bit of artistry this morning. 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
2: That's a little drawing. 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
2: 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We tried to, just off the top of our heads, draw movie posters. 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
2: 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It belongs in the recycling bin. But we should probably keep yours.
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0: And now it's time to look at some sports. The Blue Jays, they picked up a 4-2 win over Oakland and keeping themselves right in the thick of the American League wild card race. They'll wrap it up this afternoon. And the NFL is, kicking off tonight the season with this big one too, a rematch of last year's Super Bowl with the defying champs Seattle Seahawks, and they're hosting New England Patriots. And Major League Baseball has a full slate today as we go deeper into September as those playoff races start to really tighten up. And that's your sports for today.
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That was Dreams, Fleetwood Mac on Oz FM. I hope you enjoyed it. Beautiful song, hey? Well, a new mural has been unveiled at Gander International Airport, and it's marking the 25 years since 9/11 happened. So more than 600 residents and business community, they helped create it. What they did is they painted hundreds of these little tiles into two forming hands, and then it forms a heart. Really nice. So you can see it up on their website. And it's a lasting tribute to the kindness Gander showed thousands of stranded strangers, really, passengers on all those flights in 2021. And something to be proud of, definitely. Here's a bit of Queen for you. Radio Gaga on Oz. Hope you enjoy it.

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0: That was ironic from Alanis Morissette on Oz FM. So the RNC, they're reminding parents and also kids about online safety, especially now school is back underway. So they're recommending a few things like keeping devices in common areas of the house and using these parental controls on the devices, and also knowing who your kids are talking to online, and never to give out personal information. You have to remind the kids about that. And also they're stressing the importance of talking about cyberbullying and inappropriate content. So just a little reminder now to talk to your kids and make sure you know what they're at.
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0: For St. John's, Mount Pearl, and the Avalon, tonight we're looking at clearing later this evening. Expect lows of 8, but low-lying areas you'll see about plus 4 and a risk of frost. Tomorrow, mainly sunny though, increasing cloudiness, and we'll see a nice high of 17 degrees. Central Newfoundland, we'll see tonight a few clouds in the area around lows of 8 degrees, except 4 in low-lying areas as well, and a risk of frost. And tomorrow, it'll look mainly sunny, increasing cloudiness near noon, and a 60% chance of showers late in the afternoon, and highs of 17. West coast of Newfoundland tonight, a few clouds, lows of 6 degrees, and tomorrow sunny, increasing cloudiness in the afternoon, then a little rain and highs of 18 degrees.
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Rod Stewart, and it's really about watching everybody else finding love and waiting for your turn. When's it going to be my turn, boys? Rod's version of that song came out in 1984 and became a huge hit for him, and still is a great one, hey? More music coming up. Here's a bit of Crush here on Oz FM.

0: And here's a look at entertainment. Selena Gomez, now she's talking about her husband and how great he is, Benny. And she's starting to share photos of a newborn. And she's saying she hopes to become a mom someday. Wonder what that means. And Taylor Swift, she is getting some attention now ahead of Monday night's Emmys. She has 5 nominations connected to the Eras Tour and the final show, although she didn't pick up a Creative Art Emmys over the weekends, unfortunately. And Oasis fans has something new to watch for, a documentary about the band's huge comeback. It's getting plenty of attention and including lots of behind-the-scenes stories from filmmakers who followed the boys and all their fans. And that is a look at entertainment for today.
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And that was Man in the Mirror on Oz FM from REM, of course. It's hard to believe we're like almost in the middle of September now. We're like right into it, aren't we? Oh, summer's pretty much in the rearview mirror and, you know, routines are kicking back in. And just wanted to check in with you to see how you're doing. Hope you're doing good. And I hope your mind is in a good place. And saying hi. Anyways, back to the music, boys. Here's a bit of Tragically Hip. Music at Work.

0: That's Billy Joel, You May Be Right. I hope you're doing good this afternoon. Hope it's treating you good so far. Yeah, we're into September now, aren't we? And everybody's getting back to their regular routine. And, you know, the days, for me, they're starting to feel a little different. You know, we had a great summer, but here we are now. And we'll keep moving on and keep positive. Whether you're listening from your car or at work, I just want to say thanks for being a part of my afternoon. I really appreciate it. And let's get caught up now in the news. Here we go.
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2: The Royal Newfoundland Constabulary would like to remind students, parents, and guardians of the importance of online safety as another school year started today. The RNC is reminding parents to teach responsible online behavior and set guidelines for their children. Some tips from police include only using devices in common areas at home, know your children's username and passwords, and regularly monitor their online activity, set parental controls, and discuss appropriate and inappropriate material. The RNC say it is also important to teach your children to never give out personal information without your permission. Anyone who does experience suspicious activity online is encouraged to report it to the RNC. And as kids across the province did head back to school today, the RNC says it will be increasing patrols in school zones. As it is an exciting time of year, some students may be distracted to drivers. The RNC is reminding all road users to be cautious and that it is illegal to pass a school bus that is stopped with its stop sign extended and lights flashing. Drivers are also asked to reduce their speeds in school zones, pay attention to the posted speed limit, crosswalks, and crossing guards. Parents and guardians are also encouraged to speak with their children about traffic safety this school year. And the RCMP took two people into custody this morning after a police operation in Happy Valley Goose Bay. They alerted the public around 10 a.m. that the operation was underway in the Windsor Drive and Adams Loop neighborhoods. While there was no threat to public safety, police asked residents to avoid the area to allow officers to work. The manner of the police investigation or what the two individuals were arrested for remains unclear. NTV News will have more information.
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3: How we doing, Newfoundland and Labrador? Happy Wednesday to you. Metro and Avalon. Yeah, those clouds stuck around a bit today. They continue to break apart, though, into this evening. The northeast wind does lighten through the overnight, but not before dragging the lows from 4 to 8 degrees. You know what that means? We got a risk of frost for some, more so the low-laying areas. Thursday starts with sun, and we're going to see the wind shift southwest, gusting 20 to 40. So with a sunny start and that southwest wind, we have some warmer air and the highs back into the high teens. That's the good news. Tough news, we got some rain and some stronger wind coming behind it. 5 millimeters or so through the evening, and the wind's hitting gusts of 60 to 65 clicks. For Central, a few clouds tonight for a calm evening with that light wind. The same 4 to 8 degree low means the same risk of frost. Mainly sunny start to Thursday, but we're going to see the clouds increase a little earlier with that same 5 millimeters of rain showing up on the back end of the afternoon into the early evening. And same with those increased winds. For the West Coast, it's partly cloudy but dry tonight. A southwest wind starts to increase through the evening. The rain is going to start earlier on Thursday. It's more so a mid-afternoon into the early evening hours. And it's going to bring 20 to 25 millimeters. So a little increase there, but the wind range is much the same. 45 to 65 kilometers per hour with high teens for the daytime highs. For the Oz FM Weather Center, I'm Ryan Harding.
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Matchbox 20 and Push, and that goes way back to their 1997 album. It was called Yourself or Someone Like You, and was one of the biggest hits for the band and turned them into huge, huge rock stars in the 90s. And nearly 30 years later, you still know it the second it starts. This is Oh Well Wednesday on Oz FM. I hope you're enjoying it. Here's Beat It by Michael Jackson. No, it's not. It's No Doubt. Enjoy.

0: You could have been a lady, April 1. I suppose you could have been, couldn't you, Ryan?
1: Hey, we've come in on that song before. Oh, it's a FM classic. Yeah.
0: How are you making out? What's on the go?
1: Not a whole lot. Waiting for those clouds to break up a little bit more here in St. John's through this evening. Yeah. I think Thursday is going to be a little bit of a tease in the start of the day. It's going to start absolutely gorgeous. We'll see the wind shift from that cool north to the south. We'll feel some warmer air coming in. But then the wheels come off a little bit. We got the clouds rolling through. The winds pick up to gusts of 65, maybe even high-end 70 for some coastal areas. And we've got another sweeping system of rain coming across Thursday. Looks to start on the west and southwest coast, I'd say early afternoon. Mm-hmm. And that's where the highest totals of rain are going to be, 20 to 25 millimeters. By the time it hits central mid-afternoon, lasting to after the supper hour, we're down to about 5 millimeters, breaks apart a bit. And we can expect that 5 millimeters over the Avalon late in the evening, kind of trickling off through the overnight. So the morning, if you got stuff to do, you know, the trip to the bus in the morning, not looking so bad.
0: Yeah.
1: But then as the night goes on, as the day goes on, west and central, a little bit of rain and wind coming through.
0: Oh, okay.
1: But cool. Warmer temperatures.
0: Yeah, that's nice.
1: We'll take it.
0: Yes, definitely. And what are you at tonight on the news?
1: I got a picture out of Labrador City tonight that I'm going to show, and it's frost.
0: Oh, yeah, great.
1: And if you think it's a Labrador City problem, I got words for you, because West Coast, Central, and the Avalon is in a risk of frost tonight. So before those winds shift south, they do still come, although light, from the north, but down to the low single digits tonight. So yeah, the seasons are changing, brother.
0: Yeah, sure.
1: Other than that, just be, you know, we'll take a look at the weather. We'll have some fun along the way.
0: All right. Well, good to see you, and thanks for all that info.
1: Yes, we'll see you soon.
0: All right. 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

And now it's time to look at some sports. The Blue Jays, they picked up a 4-2 win over Oakland and keeping themselves right in the thick of the American League wild card race. They'll wrap it up this afternoon, and the NFL is, kicking off tonight the season with this big one too, a rematch of last year's Super Bowl with the defying champs Seattle Seahawks, and they're hosting New England Patriots. And Major League Baseball has a full slate today as we go deeper into September as those playoff races start to really tighten up. And that's your sports for today.

Sometimes we're mild. Don't tell me your name. Sometimes we're loud. I get no doubt, but I go again. You're never gonna beat me down. We're always Oz FM.

take my hand and come with me, because you look so fine that I really want to make you mine. I say you look so fine that I really want to make you mine. 4, 5, 6, come on and get your kicks. Now you don't need to

0: Are You Gonna Be My Girl from Jets on Oz. Hope you enjoyed it. Coming up this Friday, NTV will mark the 25th anniversary of 9/11. Can you believe it's been 25 years since that happened? Anyways, there's going to be live coverage there in central Newfoundland, and the service will remember lives lost and honor the first responders and recognize the incredible stories of the Operation Yellow Ribbon. So you can watch that on NTV or NTV Plus, and that is this Friday at 1:30 p.m.
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2: The Royal Newfoundland Constabulary would like to remind students, parents, and guardians of the importance of online safety as another school year started today. The RNC is reminding parents to teach responsible online behavior and set guidelines for their children. Some tips from police include only using devices in common areas at home, know your children's username and passwords, and regularly monitor their online activity, set parental controls, and discuss appropriate and inappropriate material. The RNC say it is also important to teach your children to never give out personal information without your permission. Anyone who does experience suspicious activity online is encouraged to report it to the RNC. And as kids across the province did head back to school today, the RNC says it will be increasing patrols in school zones. As it is an exciting time of year, some students may be distracted to drivers. The RNC is reminding all road users to be cautious and that it is illegal to pass a school bus that is stopped with its stop sign extended and lights flashing. Drivers are also asked to reduce their speeds in school zones, pay attention to the posted speed limit, crosswalks, and crossing guards. Parents and guardians are also encouraged to speak with their children about traffic safety this school year. And the RCMP took two people into custody this morning after a police operation in Happy Valley Goose Bay. They alerted the public around 10 a.m. that the operation was underway in the Windsor Drive and Adams Loop neighborhoods. While there was no threat to public safety, police asked residents to avoid the area to allow officers to work. The manner of the police investigation or what the two individuals were arrested for remains unclear. NTV News will have more information.
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3: How we doing, Newfoundland and Labrador? Happy Wednesday to you. Metro and Avalon. Yeah, those clouds stuck around a bit today. They continue to break apart, though, into this evening. The northeast wind does lighten through the overnight, but not before dragging the lows from 4 to 8 degrees. You know what that means? We got a risk of frost for some, more so the low-laying areas. Thursday starts with sun, and we're going to see the wind shift southwest, gusting 20 to 40. So with a sunny start and that southwest wind, we have some warmer air and highs back into the high teens. That's the good news. Tough news, we got some rain and some stronger wind coming behind it. 5 millimeters or so through the evening, and the wind's hitting gusts of 60 to 65 clicks. For central, a few clouds tonight for a calm evening with that light wind. The same 4 to 8 degree low means the same risk of frost. Mainly sunny start to Thursday, but we're going to see the clouds increase a little earlier with that same 5 millimeters of rain showing up on the back end of the afternoon into the early evening. And same with those increased winds. For the West Coast, it's partly cloudy but dry tonight. A southwest wind starts to increase through the evening. The rain is going to start earlier on Thursday. It's more so a mid-afternoon into the early evening hours. And it's going to bring 20 to 25 millimeters. So a little increase there, but the wind range is much the same. 45 to 65 kilometers per hour with high teens for the daytime highs. For the Oz FM Weather Center, I'm Ryan Harding.
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1: 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What's

Bit of Sam Robbins, where have all the good people gone? And did you hear about this? Ground has been broken on the biggest housing development in St. John's, and it's being called the largest community housing project in the province for more than 40 years. Very important. There's about 137 homes there, and the Avalon Housing Trust is organizing this. And they're trying to get the rent down and make it affordable housing because we really, really need that. So construction is expected to be finished by September 2028, with people moving in shortly after that. Here's some Goo Goo Dolls on Oz FM. I'll be right back.

0: Yeah, that's a bit weird, isn't it? I thought my headphones were going. It was playing in one ear and then someone was screaming. Oh, how are you making out? My show is almost over. I just want to say thanks for listening coast to coast. I really appreciate it. And all your nice emails and voicemails that I get. I really appreciate them. I listen to them all. It makes me feel real good. Today, I wasn't feeling that good. I woke up on the wrong side of the bed or something. You know, one of those days where you feel like you're, you know, all trudging around. But I got through it. It might be where we are in September and, you know, this cloudy old day that we had. But I had a bunch of cups of coffee just to get me jacked up to get through it. But I'm feeling much better and much better. And hope you are too. And I had a cup of tea too. And I had it all brewing there for about 5 minutes. And then I squeezed the bag and then I broke it open and all. Oh, I ruined my cup of tea. But anyways, it's one of them days. I hope you're having a great day, regardless of the weather and the September, you know? Yeah, that's it. But that's life, isn't it? We move on and we continue to be happy. Anyways, I got some good music coming up, so stick around.
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Newfoundland's Oz FM, the Sheryl Crow. And if it makes you happy, it's Stephen Lethbridge with you. All this talk about back to school earlier on today, I had one of those moments when I thought for a second, like, am I supposed to be in school? Am I missing a test? You ever have one of those nightmares? Just the worst. Nope, just an adult, have been graduated since 2005. Tell you what, feels like a bad dream, but it's very real. That's this weather. Feeling mighty fallish out there today.

It's in our DNA. Oz was made for playing rock. The Rock of the Rock. Different lands. 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

0: Newfoundland's Oz FM. Rod Stewart, Rhythm of My Heart. How you doing? Stephen Lethbridge with you. And I was reading something earlier today saying that December, early to mid-January, early late February, those are going to be some rough months in Newfoundland and Labrador. But then I also said that we're expecting El Nino to play havoc on our winter this year and maybe not get any snow at all. So I don't know who to believe. I do know it was feeling very fallish out there today. Every now and again, we get one of those Septembers in Newfoundland and Labrador that feels like downright tropical. I don't know if it'll be like that for the rest of the week. We're not expected to hit the 20s at all. 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
11: How we doing, Newfoundland and Labrador? Happy Wednesday to you, Metro and Avalon. Yeah, those clouds stuck around a bit today. They continue to break apart, though, into this evening. The northeast wind does lighten through the overnight, but not before dragging the lows from 4 to 8 degrees. You know what that means? We got a risk of frost for some, more so the low-laying areas. Thursday starts with sun, and we're going to see the wind shift southwest, gusting 20 to 40. So with a sunny start and that southwest wind, we have some warmer air, and the highs back into the high teens. That's the good news. Tough news, we got some rain and some stronger wind coming behind it. 5 millimeters or so through the evening, and the wind's hitting gusts of 60 to 65 clicks. For central, a few clouds tonight for a calm evening with that light wind. The same 4 to 8 degree low means the same risk of frost. Mainly sunny start to Thursday, but we're going to see the clouds increase a little earlier with that same 5 millimeters of rain showing up on the back end of the afternoon into the early evening. And same with those increased winds. For the West Coast, it's partly cloudy but dry tonight. A southwest wind starts to increase through the evening. The rain is going to start earlier on Thursday. It's more so a mid-afternoon into the early evening hours. And it's going to bring 20 to 25 millimeters. So a little increase there, but the wind range is much the same. 45 to 65 kilometers per hour with high teens for the daytime highs. For the Oz FM Weather Center, I'm Ryan Harding.
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Newfoundland's Oz FM with you too. And the sweetest thing, Stephen Lethbridge here in one of the most sour moments in U2's history. Today, 12 years ago, when their album Songs of Innocence was released. Do you remember this? You may not remember the name of the album, but you may remember it showing up unannounced on your iPhone. Yeah, it was pushed out to like 500 million people for free. However, it did bring up the issue of, hey, I didn't consent to this being on my phone. How are you able to do this? This should not be allowed. Later, Bono apologized for the move.

Newfoundland's Oz FM with the Guess Who and Stephen Lethbridge with you. No matter what Mother Nature throws at you, I'm thinking you've probably got no shortage of stuff to do around the house, whether you're painting or staining

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1: 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It's Stephen Lethbridge. And did you hear Jimmy Kimmel Live may be done as soon as May of next year? Sources in the entertainment industry have said that Jimmy's contract is not being extended at ABC. I think really what we're hearing is the first steps of Jimmy's big move to Dildo.

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0: Gowan on Newfoundland's Oz FM. All the lovers in the world. That's the name of the song. Stephen Lethbridge here. Want to check out Owen Mack live in concert? How about the ultimate Irish hoolie? 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Jigs and Reels, Sunday mornings on Oz FM with Bob Taylor. Bob's got tickets up for grabs. They are hitting the road. Owen Mack, September 29th to October 4th, and the ultimate Irish hoolie, October 7th to 11th.
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12: How we doing, Newfoundland and Labrador? Happy Wednesday to you, Metro and Avalon. Yeah, those clouds stuck around a bit today. They continue to break apart, though, into this evening. The northeast wind does lighten through the overnight, but not before dragging the lows from 4 to 8 degrees. You know what that means? We got a risk of frost for some, more so the low-laying areas. Thursday starts with sun, and we're going to see the wind shift southwest, gusting 20 to 40. So with a sunny start and that southwest wind, we have some warmer air, and the highs back into the high teens. That's the good news. Tough news, we got some rain and some stronger wind coming behind it. 5 millimeters or so through the evening, and the wind's hitting gusts of 60 to 65 clicks. For Central, a few clouds tonight for a calm evening with that light wind. The same 4 to 8 degree low means the same risk of frost. Mainly sunny start to Thursday, but we're going to see the clouds increase a little earlier with that same 5 millimeters of rain showing up on the back end of the afternoon into the early evening. And same with those increased winds. For the West Coast, it's partly cloudy but dry tonight. A southwest wind starts to increase through the evening. The rain is going to start earlier on Thursday. It's more so a mid-afternoon into the early evening hours. And it's going to bring 20 to 25 millimeters. So a little increase there, but the wind range is much the same. 45 to 65 kilometers per hour with high teens for the daytime highs. For the OzFM Weather Center, I'm Ryan Harding.
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Newfoundland's Oz FM, Fine Young Cannibals and Suspicious Minds covering Elvis Presley on a song written by Merk James, a guy with a few big hits to his credit. Not only did he write Suspicious Minds, it was a big hit for Elvis back in the day. He also wrote Hooked on a Feeling, that was for B.J. Thomas, later covered more famously by Blue Swede. And he also wrote Always on My Mind. Yeah, that hit from Willie Nelson, Brenda Lee, and as well, Elvis Presley.

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1: What's something useless you still have memorized? What else have you got rattling around in that noggin?
2: That's a good question. Childhood friends' phone numbers.
1: Oh, yeah.
2: Although I haven't learned a new phone number in years.
1: Yeah, I don't think I have either.
2: You moved around a little bit growing up. Do you remember all your addresses?
1: I think I do, yeah.
2: Nice.
1: Even some of the postal codes.
2: Okay,
1: yeah.
2: Good.
1: What about A squared plus B squared equals C squared?
2: Oh my goodness.
1: I don't know what it means.
2: What does that mean? Is that the equation for figuring out like the long slope or like the length of a right triangle? Oof,
1: maybe. I would have said it has something to do with circles.
2: If that's right, and I have no idea if it is, that's going to sound impressive. If not, I'm going to sound so dumb.
1: Somebody out there knows. Yeah, let us know.
2: Yeah, and they're 10 years old.
1: Yeah,
2: that's
1: probably
2: the problem.
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0: Newfoundland's Oz FM, Tom Cochran on vocals for Red Rider. Don't fight it. Stephen Lethbridge with you. Kind of sounds like a character from Star Wars, doesn't it? Well, that's opportune, because Star Wars is coming back to theaters. The original, marking its 50th anniversary, will be returning to theaters on February 19th. It's been 50 years since the first Star Wars movie was released, but this time, it's going to be an IMAX. That's a big screen. I saw a remaster of an old movie from the 80s on IMAX this past Monday. Really nothing like it. So, as much as I don't want to say it, I'm going to be going to see Star Wars in theaters again, yet again, because it's going to be in IMAX. Once again, that's February 19th, 2027.
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The New Radicals on Newfoundland's Oz FM with Stephen Lethbridge and playing the greatest rock hits of all time, including your favorite pop punkers from back in the day, like Simple Plan, the song from their album No Pads, No Helmets, Just Balls. Speaking of, the NFL season starts up tonight with a rematch of the Super Bowl. The Seahawks face the Patriots in what is a perfect matchup to kick off the 2026 NFL season. Go anybody but the Patriots. As long as they lose, I'm a happy boy.

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0: Newfoundland's Oz FM. Glass Tiger, my song. Yours too. I'll share. Stephen Lethbridge with you. And which sporting record does the city of Chicago hold that will never be taken away? It does, however, come with a slight asterisk. I'll tell you more coming up in 15 minutes with four fun facts.
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7: How we doing, Newfoundland and Labrador? Happy Wednesday to you, Metro and Avalon. Yeah, those clouds stuck around a bit today. They continue to break apart, though, into this evening. The northeast wind does lighten through the overnight, but not before dragging the lows from 4 to 8 degrees. You know what that means? We got a risk of frost for some, more so the low-laying areas. Thursday starts with sun, and we're going to see the wind shift southwest, gusting 20 to 40. So with a sunny start and that southwest wind, we have some warmer air, and highs back into the high teens. That's the good news. Tough news, we got some rain and some stronger wind coming behind it. 5 millimeters or so through the evening, and the wind's hitting gusts of 60 to 65 clicks. For Central, a few clouds tonight for a calm evening with that light wind. The same 4 to 8 degree low means the same risk of frost. Mainly sunny start to Thursday, but we're going to see the clouds increase a little earlier with that same 5 millimeters of rain showing up on the back end of the afternoon into the early evening. And same with those increased winds. For the West Coast, it's partly cloudy but dry tonight. A southwest wind starts to increase through the evening. The rain is going to start earlier on Thursday. It's more so a mid-afternoon into the early evening hours. And it's going to bring 20 to 25 millimeters. So a little increase there, but the wind range is much the same. 45 to 65 kilometers per hour with high teens for the daytime highs. For the Oz FM Weather Center, I'm Ryan Harding.
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1: Facts.
2: Good evening, I'm Stephen Lethbridge, and it's all about direction sometimes. Did you know jet lag is worse if you fly east? And it makes sense if you think about it. You end up losing time if you're headed east. Who knew that a longer day is actually better for your health? The small town of Oh in Norway is the place with the world's shortest name. It's just the letter A with a little circle above it. Pronounced Oh, it's a small fishing village. At least it was, until news of its peculiar name spread online, and tourism has now become its biggest industry. Oh, I see. The average Canadian reads just under an hour a day, but somehow manages to finish 12 books per year. I apologize, personally, for dragging those numbers down. I don't read as much as I should. And finally, which sporting record does the city of Chicago hold that'll never be taken away? It's the first city in history to win championships in five major sports. A World Series victory in 1906, a Stanley Cup in 1934, a Super Bowl in 1986, an NBA title in 1991, and a Major League Soccer championship in 1998. Now, if you don't count the MLS, which some people don't count as a major sport in North America, the honor actually belongs to New York City, who set it way back in 1970 with a Knicks NBA title win.

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1: Hugh and myself tried our hand at a little bit of artistry this morning. A little bit of drawing.
2: That's a little drawing. Okay. Artistry was a little too generous
1: We did. We did okay.
2: We did a video. We tried to, just off the top of our heads, draw movie posters. I don't know what to do with them.
1: I know. I feel like we have to keep them for some reason.
2: I don't feel bad throwing mine out at all. It belongs in the recycling bin. But we should probably keep yours.
1: We need to keep them both.
2: Okay, we can do that.
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0: It's Newfoundland's Oz FM playing the greatest rock hits of all time, Arms of Mary in Chilliwack. I'm Stephen Lethbridge. It is crazy to think that it's been 25 years since 9/11, a day that changed the world forever and a day that introduced the world to Newfoundland and Labrador, specifically Gander. In central Newfoundland, the communities around Gander that stepped up in the light of one of the biggest events in human history. Let's face it. So, to mark 25 years, a special commemoration service is being held in Gander this coming Friday. It starts at 1:30 p.m. Survivors, families, and the community gather for this service, which will be broadcast live on NTV and NTV+.
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Lions Oz FM. John Mellencamp with a spelling lesson for back to school. Stephen Lethbridge with you, and I was reading earlier about back to school safety tips. Of course, watching your speed in school zones, that's a big one. And for students, looking both ways before you cross the road, having a buddy system in place, all that good stuff. But as well, the RNC is advising that parents don't post pictures with too much information about their children online. What grade they're going to, what school they attend. Instead, holding up a sign and a picture that's posted on social media that just reads first day of school will likely suffice. Not something I've thought of, but in this world, in this day and age, it does make sense.

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2: Do you have any posters on your wall growing up?
3: 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The first ones to come into mind, I had a couple Leafs posters. That shouldn't be surprising. I had a couple Simpsons posters as well.
2: Okay.
3: 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It was a movie poster for Batman and Robin. Widely regarded as the worst Batman movie ever made.
2: Interesting.
3: 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Batman had like the nipples in his suit.
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0: Newfoundland's Oz FM, Men Without Hats and the Safety Dance. I'm Stephen Lethbridge. Do you remember that episode of Friends where Rachel pretends to be a smoker so she can get in good with her boss? The opposite is true nowadays. Data from over 50,000 participants of a study in Europe have found that smokers in 2026 have reported greater feelings of isolation. This is regardless of age or gender. Essentially, fewer people are smoking, so smoking sections are a lot less crowded nowadays.
1: Don't feel like Christmas without Dolly and Kenny, so get your tickets for A Jolly Dolly Christmas at the Majestic Theater, November 27th to the 29th. Sing along to all of Dolly Parton's greatest hits and the Kenny and Dolly Christmas duets you were raised on, starring me, Krista Borden, as I pay tribute to the late, great Dolly Parton, along with John Andrews, Aaron Windsor, and a star-studded band. Tickets at MajesticTheaterHill.com or call 709-753-4900, a Krista Borden production.
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8: How we doing, Newfoundland and Labrador? Happy Wednesday to you, Metro and Avalon. Yeah, those clouds stuck around a bit today. They continue to break apart, though, into this evening. The northeast wind does lighten through the overnight, but not before dragging the lows from 4 to 8 degrees. You know what that means? We got a risk of frost for some, more so the low-laying areas. Thursday starts with sun, and we're going to see the wind shift southwest, gusting 20 to 40. So with a sunny start and that southwest wind, we have some warmer air, and the highs back into the high teens. That's the good news. Tough news, we got some rain and some stronger wind coming behind it, 5 millimeters or so through the evening, and the wind's hitting gusts of 60 to 65 clicks. For Central, a few clouds tonight for a calm evening with that light wind. The same 4 to 8 degree low means the same risk of frost. Mainly sunny start to Thursday, but we're going to see the clouds increase a little earlier with that same 5 millimeters of rain showing up on the back end of the afternoon into the early evening. And same with those increased winds. For the West Coast, it's partly cloudy but dry tonight. A southwest wind starts to increase through the evening. The rain is going to start earlier on Thursday. It's more so a mid-afternoon into the early evening hours. And it's going to bring 20 to 25 millimeters. So a little increase there, but the wind range is much the same. 45 to 65 kilometers per hour with high teens for the daytime highs. For the Oz FM Weather Center, I'm Ryan Harding.
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